is what, but they don't know what is what. They just strut. 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They know what is what, but they don't know what is what. They just strut. What the fuck?

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1: 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Check it out.

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When the world is at its rest, you will find me in the place I know the best.

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1: Well, you done me and you bet I felt it. I tried to beat you, but you're so hot that I'm

0: The barber of the Tater Town. 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The more taters come through, the more I'm paid. 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
1: Hot potato, pass the potato. 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Hot potato.

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I read Dottie. 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The robbers and killers. 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
1: Mr. Bickerton?
2: Yes?
1: My name is Louise Lézard of Radio Mortal from Paris. I would like to ask you some questions on art and life. I would be curious to travel in your head, Mr. Bickerton.
2: Yes?
1: May I call you Ashley, Monsieur Bickerton?
2: Yes?
1: Are you interested in ethics?
2: Yes.
1: Genetics?
2: Yes.
1: Cybernetics?
2: Yes.
1: Electronics? Ceramics.
2: Yes.
1: Is your work subversive, Mr. Bickerton?

To Bickert, please will you pick up the phone? You'd be known all over the world, from the Bronx to LA, way up north by the bay, slick as oil.

You know, when you're looking at everything, it's such a gift to be able to look at something and to love it for the sake of it. And nurturing and maintaining that is one of the hardest tests of any pro, much less for anyone to find, right? What is the Beethoven who never found his piano or harpsichord or, right? And like, so for me, I had an intuitive yearning that skating was for me. No one was pointing me, telling me what to do because I have such a

Where's the wine? Where's the wine? Where's the wine? Where's the wine? Where's the wine? Where's the wine?

0: what, man? You're giving niggas an opportunity. You know, you're giving them an opportunity to walk away from that butt rap shit. You know what I'm saying? Let's fuck, let's get high. You know what I mean? It's like, pop that booty shit. You understand? You dig what I'm saying, man? That shit is, ain't nothing. You hear that shit right there, man? You listening to yourself? You taking rap to the height. It can't, there's no room above that. They got the height. You taking them to the height. This is the highest shit, man. When you talk about what you talking about, what's higher? I ain't seen it.
1: Yeah. Because it's the truth.
0: No, it's not just the truth. It's the ultimate truth.

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Yeah. 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And to be honest, I'm having trouble with coping.

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0: tried not to gloat as I board another boat. 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Rolled the oats to close calls with a pall of grace. Concrete face plan ahead, made of granite. Infinite expansion of domain. Wind chimes whistled in the rain. 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Set ever since that day. 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
1: Is a mogul,
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Close, close, close. 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But anyway, you know what I'm saying? 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I'm Jamaican. 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

0: Silver Trail. They're in the hate, filled with love.
1: It's not a spoof, they've found the groove.
0: The simple answer is their dancers.